0: 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In the case of the Guya genre, DJ Senketual, aka Senklin, you are the father.
1: RMA Antilles. 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
1: 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TTC, this is my real sound. 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

0: 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In the case of the Guyot genre, DJ Cinq Étoiles, aka Cinqlin, you are the father.
1: 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RMA Antilles.